Notice. 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So I hope you can stand the vibration, cause we're about to rock the entire nation. Alright? Here we go!

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check out my message to you. As a matter of fact, I don't let nothing hold you back. If the Scat Man can do it, so can you. Everybody's saying that the Scat Man stutters, but does and never stutter when he sings. But what you don't know, I'm gonna tell you right now that the stutter and the scat is the same thing. Yo, I'm the Scat Man. Where's the Scat Man? I'm the Scat Man. Why should we be pleasing anybody?

0: 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Und entspannt sich abends mit den schönsten Hits. 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
1: Tom lived for all he could give, and he stood by his father's side. 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
1: Mr. 305 checking in for the remix. You know they had that 75 Street Brazil. Well, this year's gonna be called Gaiocho. Que hola, gata, que hola, omega. And this is how we gonna do it.

0: 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Long and loose, everybody's there. Hey, what's going on, man?
1: Yeah. 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
0: Yeah, she's at home.

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1: 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It really meant a lot to me. You mean a lot to me.
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1: Girl, you know it's true.